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0: 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Mighty C is your best buddy. 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

0: cleanse your bitterness. Kaya again, sugda nato kini nga programa nga dili away kundili gugma. So tell me now, Magna friends, are your hearts ready? If you're ready, then let's do this.
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Oh my. So tell me now, Magna friends, are your hearts ready? If you're ready, then let's do this. Turn up the volume. Keep your hearts in tune. And let's make this evening meaningful, relaxing, and filled with love. Because here on Magnum Songs of the Heart, every song has a story. Every dedication carries an emotion. And every heart finds a melody. Okay, mga Magnum friends, sugda na nato karon ang weeknight na full of love and good memories. Relax lang nato atong selves, take a deep breath, and prepare our hearts for tonight. Here now is a beautiful OPM classic from the megastar herself, Sharon Canetta. A song about giving the heart another chance. This is Cold to Love Again, right here sa Magnum Songs of the Heart.

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This is Magnum Songs of the Heart on a relaxing Saturday evening, mga Magnum friends. Welcome to our second hour get-together. Hopefully, nga mas relaxed na inyong hearts karon, mas ready na sa mga more love songs and sweet messages, and syempre, mga kilig moments tonight. Moving on with our song for someone special, tonight we have a very special dedication from Marky. And this one is specially going out to Jenny. Matud pa, gusto niya mag-request o song nga A Very Special Love nga version ni Lanny Misalucha. Unya, napod siya'y short kaayo nga message sa iyang loved one, which goes a little something like this. Sige, ito nang basahan mga Magnum friends, kaya na-excite na good kaayo ko ani, and I hope you feel the same way too. Anyway, sige, naara ang message going out to Jenny. 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Marky. 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

Jenny, base nag-smile na ka diha karon o grabe na imong kakilig ha sa imong heart. 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And to make this moment even more special, here's a beautiful song that perfectly carries the message. A Very Special Love by Lenny Misalicha. This one is specially for Jenny from Marky. Enjoy your song, Jenny, and let the music say what the heart sometimes cannot. Only here, some Magnum Songs of the Heart, where every dedication comes straight from the heart.

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places as we'd like them to be. But you know what truth is? 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